that song is just straight up vibes. It's Fred Again and Lil Yachty, Stay In It on BFBS Beats. My name's Jacob Dart. I'm keeping you company right around the Force as well. Thanks so much for hanging out. So many great tunes on the way for you as well. Going to get on some Rinton and Oliver Heldens on the other side of this one from Alesso and One Republic. This is In Your Eyes.

L King, X's and O's. It's playing right here on BFBS, the Forces Station. It's Lydia Tester with you, wherever you are joining me across the Forces world. Thank you so much for tuning in. I promise I will not disappoint you. It might be a chilled Sunday for you today, especially with all the Armed Forces Day celebrations that went on yesterday. It sounded like it was a busy old day. So on the way for you in the next 15, 20 minutes, Royal Blood coming up, the Blossoms as well, and your country spotlight track for this week very shortly. But first, let's keep it fresh. Calvin Harris and Jazzy, it's Satisfied.

0: The US has carried out further strikes against Iranian targets in a second night of tit-for-tat reprisals. Military chiefs have accused Tehran of attacking a merchant vessel in the Strait of Hormuz yesterday morning. The death toll from Venezuela's earthquakes has risen to 1,400, with 55,000 missing. Rescuers are frantically searching through the rubble of collapsed homes and apartment buildings for any signs of survivors. And UK commandos are being promised £500 million under changes to the long-delayed defence investment plan. The government says high-speed boats and strike drones will be committed to the elite force. In sports, Steve Clarke has stepped down as Scotland head coach after his side's World Cup exit was finally confirmed. Their chances of being one of the eight best third-placed finishers was ended by Croatia's 2-1 win over Ghana. England progressed to the knockout stages as Group L winners thanks to a 2-0 victory against Panama. Boss Thomas Tuchel insists his team will only benefit from getting through another tough game at the tournament.
1: We managed to score two and create half chances and later in the match more chances. There is no problem if these matches feel tight, if these matches feel tough. It will help us in the next match.
0: England's cricketers will hope to take early wickets on the fourth day of the final test against New Zealand. The tourists resume on 120 for three in their second innings, which means they lead by 204 runs at Trent Bridge. Meanwhile, England made it 5 wins from 5 at the Women's T20 World Cup by knocking out defending champions New Zealand. They chased down a target of 164 runs at the Oval to win by 9 wickets with nearly 3 overs to spare. And George Russell starts on pole for this afternoon's Austrian Grand Prix.

The time is now. Maloko, it's playing on BFBS, the Forces Station. How you doing? It is Lydia Tester with you on the way. We've got some showbiz news coming up for you. We've also got some Olly Murs, some NSYNC. But right now, it's from Teddy Swims.

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2: The US has carried out more strikes inside Iran in response to what it called continued Iranian aggression against commercial shipping in the Gulf. Shortly afterwards, Iran's Revolutionary Guards said they had attacked targets in Kuwait and Bahrain. More than 1,400 people are now known to have died after back-to-back earthquakes in Venezuela, while tens of thousands of others are missing. And Britain's elite rapid reaction force will be equipped with high-speed boats and drones as the first details of the government's long-awaited defence investment plan are released. In sport, Steve Clarke has left his role as Scotland boss after being eliminated from the World Cup. It follows Croatia's 2-1 win over Ghana. Speaking before the announcement, former striker Chris Boyd said Scotland needed to improve the physicality of their players.
3: There's levels in football, I think, in terms of athleticism, size and speed. We don't have it. We just don't have it to compete at the top level. And that's something that we maybe have to look into in future years and how can we improve that.
2: Meanwhile, England progressed to the knockout stages as Group L winners thanks to a 2-0 victory against Panama. Jude Bellingham and Harry Kane scored the second half goals. These fans in New Jersey were relieved Thomas Tuchel's men got the job done.
4: We knew they would step up when we needed them to.
5: Oh, we're going all the way to the final.
6: Harry Kane, best striker in the world. Football's coming home.
2: England will face the Democratic Republic of Congo on Wednesday. And England's cricketers will hope to take early wickets on the fourth day of the final test against New Zealand. The tourists will resume on 120 for three in their second innings, which means they lead by 204 runs at Trent Bridge. And that's the latest. I'm Tanya Snuggs.
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as a little tickle into your Sunday. If you're feeling slightly delicate following the football yesterday, perfect tune. Stella Lefty and Boston, BFBS, the Forces Station. And this will get your Sunday going. It's Night Crawlers.

never do make a bedrock, mommy on fire. Red hot, bada bing, bada boom. Mr. Worldwide, as I step in the room, I'm a hustler, baby, but that you knew. And tonight is just me.

Yeah, it's Pro Green. And I need you tonight. BFBS, the Four Sisters Station. Sunday morning, Gareth John here today. Thank you for having us on. If you are a little delicate following the footy yesterday, or maybe the Armed Forces Day celebrations. So many events. 215 events just in the UK. Some continuing into today as well. Cleethorpes and Sunderland, for example, putting on a full three-day extravaganza of Armed Forces Day. So if you're heading off there maybe today, have yourself a fantastic time. East Kilbride as well, up into Scotland. They've got a Salt Course Inflatables, apparently, somewhere in East Kilbride today as part of the celebrations. That sounds a lot of fun as well. So have a brilliant day. It is always such a, not just an amazing day, but incredible week leading up to the big weekend, and just a wonderful opportunity for the forces to kind of show off the very best of what they do, and for everybody else just to say a massive thank you as well. It really is a great celebration. This is Cat's Eye, Gabriella.

Every Last Breath. Love it. Canadian rock royalty, Alanis Morissette, you learn. It's BFBS, the Fortier Station. Gareth John here today, Sunday breakfast. And news headlines that you're waking to, Aftertones tonight, brilliant, Dance Monkey.

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Prosper and Clooney, Free Your Mind, BFBS, the Forces Station. So, round of 32 gets underway at the 2026 World Cup a little bit later into the knockout phase. Only the one match happening today, and a relatively friendly time as well. Co-host Canada, who make the trip to LA. Canada take on South Africa for the first round of 32 match. That kicks off at 8 o'clock UK time tonight. This is the official anthem. It's Shakira and also Serena Wiegmann's favourite Burna Boy. It's Die Die.

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1: Haven't you heard I'm the internet girl?
2: I'm getting out of here.

It's Teddy Swims. It's Mr. Know It All on BFBS, the Forces Station. Right, stay around. We'll get you news next. Then we are heading off to Northern Ireland for an Armed Forces Day event. We're heading back to Brunei and Aldershot first.

It's Addison Rae singing about a can of Diet Pepsi on BFBS, the Forces station. Tamsin with you for Forces Life and wherever you're listening from around the Forces world. Hope you're having a great weekend. Hope you've enjoyed any Armed Forces Day celebrations, which we've just been having here in the beautiful Brunei. Big shout out to everyone who got themselves down to the Garrison Sports pitch yesterday. It was brilliant. Right, stick around. Speaking of Armed Forces Day, we're off to Northern Ireland very shortly and then heading into the jungle where the 9-week J-Week course has just finished. We'll find out more in a bit.

now. Here in Brunei, we had a big one yesterday. Lots of fun indeed. Right, stick around. We are heading into the Bruneian jungle very shortly to talk all things J-Wick. I've got Robin, role model, Miles Smith on the way for you. And I love this from another. It's Talk To You. It's BFBS, the Forces Station. It's Forces Life with me, Tam.

This is Cam Kelly of BFBS, the Forces Station, with the amazing Zara Larsson and Pink Panthers and Midnight Sun, your soundtrack for whatever day or night part of Sunday it is that you are currently going through. Based on where you are situated around the Forces, well, continues very soon with Lady Gaga and Bad Romance, but ahead of that, it's this from Liam Gallagher and Better Days, playing loud across the Forces world at BFBS, the Forces Station. There'll be

0: first time I heard that, I was a little bit like, meh. Now I really like it. I think that's a proper grow of that. Lola Young from down here at BFBS, the Forces Station. Razorlight on the way very soon. First of all, let's check in with Jacob Dyer to find out exactly what's been going viral and what's been trending through the week. This is Webmash.
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3: Hello, how are you? I'm Jacob Dyer and this is Webmash, where we take a little look at some of the weird, wacky and wonderful stories that have been doing the rounds online this week. First up, a pilot has been going viral. There was a delay on a flight, which meant passengers on board missed England playing in the World Cup. But don't worry, the pilot obviously had access to Wi-Fi and the score, so he alerted the plane with the score and provided them updates. What an absolute legend. We're now moving on from the World Cup and over to the World Custard Pie Championships. Yeah, apparently that's a thing. The event takes place annually in Kent to raise money for a village hall. And yes, it does get very messy. I'm not sure I'd want to take part in that. And finally on Webmash this week, a lady was reunited with her ring after missing it for more than 10 years. It was found by plumbers in a pipe after the ring was dropped down a toilet more than a decade prior. I'm not sure I'd want to put that ring.

This is Cam Kelly at BFBS, the Forces Station, with Andy C and Becky Hill. Right, on the way, we've got Lil Nas X and Star Walking. After this, from Katy Perry and Teenage Dream.

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0: Silver Bumper there with On Tonight, BFBS, The Forces Station. One of the fastest rising names in the UK garage and bass scene, Silver Bumper is. And before that one, in at 15, Antoine, which is featuring 54 Ultra, Talk To You. Right, we are shortly going to be getting into the top 10, so let's get a couple more tunes on though before we get there. Another dance track on the way after this one from Sienna Spyro. It's Material Lover.
1: No.

0: Randy Newman, you've got a friend in me, of course, from Toy Story. Toy Story 5, this week's number one. Back into the singles chart now.
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0: It's Olivia Rodrigo, Drop Dead.
3: I know.

Ziggy plays guitar. I know. The resemblance is uncanny. But David Bowie there with Ziggy Stardust. Next up, Weezer. And what a song this is. Buddy Holly. And then we're going to be opening the vault. What's the

0: plans to replace the Royal Navy's ageing destroyers have been dropped in favour of drones and uncrewed weapon systems. The announcement was made by the MOD as part of the long-awaited defence investment plan. The plan, which sets out how Britain will fund its defence needs for the next years, is expected to be published in the coming days. Karen Thorpe reports.
1: The MOD has released more details of the long-awaited defence investment plan. This time, we're told the Royal Navy will get at least six common combat vessels to replace the current Type 45 destroyers. The MOD says the common combat vessel will be the Royal Navy's first hybrid warship, coordinating uncrewed systems in the air, on the surface and under the sea to deliver more resilient air defences. They'll replace earlier plans for a Type 83 destroyer. Delivery of the ships is expected in the early 2030s.
0: The first RAF relief planes have arrived in Venezuela as part of rescue efforts. They're carrying teams which will help with disaster relief and left RAF Bryce Norton on Saturday before stopping over in Turks and Chaos. The death toll has risen to more than 1,400 following two devastating earthquakes. 11 people have been killed after a civilian aircraft carrying skydivers crashed in a town in eastern France. The pilot and 10 passengers died in the incident. It's understood five of the skydivers were nurses on their first dive. Prince Harry is reported to be thinking about reconsidering bringing his family to the UK because he doesn't have police protection. The Duke of Sussex is due to come with Meghan and their two children for an event marking a year until the Invictus Games in Birmingham. Di Davis is former head of Royal Protection.
2: But common sense says he could come here without the usual hurrah. If they came quietly on a private plane and flew into a private airport, I think that would be the way forward. Their problem, in my humble opinion, is they want publicity all the time.
0: The Princess of Wales has spent the weekend completing the Three Peaks Challenge. Kate has scaled the highest mountains in England, Scotland and Wales to raise money for a cancer charity. The future Queen says she wanted to give something back and explore life beyond diagnosis. England cricket fans are coming to terms with the unexpected international retirement of Ben Stokes. The captain and all-rounder will step down at the end of the deciding test against New Zealand. Supporters coming away from Trent Bridge at the end of day four were surprised when the news came out.
3: He was playing, and then where's that come from? Probably the best all-rounder that England's ever had.
4: I think it's sad that he's been hounded out the way he has.
5: Well, I think it's such a shame that he would retire because he's an excellent player, but I think it's a bit of a shock.
0: Canada grabbed a late winner to secure a 1-0 victory over South Africa in the opening last 32 game at the World Cup. And Emma Raducanu's pulled out of Wimbledon after a scan showed her leg injury had become a stress fracture. The British number one had been playing to take on Antonio Rusic later today. That's the latest. I'm Siobhan Harris.
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0: Plans for a new destroyer to replace Britain's ageing warships have been abandoned. Government officials say they'll make way for drones in a hybrid navy. Six so-called common combat vessels are expected to be delivered in the 2030s instead. The move will be confirmed in the long-awaited defence investment plan designed to future-proof the military. But former NATO commander, General Sir John McCall, says it's not enough.
1: The armed forces are very keen to move in that direction of transformation, but this level of resource, I regret, is not sufficient to move us sufficiently in that direction to deter Russia as part of the alliance, or indeed to meet our obligations within the alliance.
0: Andy Burnham.